0: horn down and listen. I want to ask you a question.
1: What's bugging you, baby?
0: Well, have you ever been in love?
1: How you sound. I've been in love 4 times. But tell me,
2: can anyone explain the thrill of a kiss? No, no, no. But when two egg lips are pressed against yours, then you know, yes, you know.
1: Ah, vous vive.
2: Oh, can anyone explain?

0: that horn down and listen. I want to ask you a question.
1: What's bugging you, baby?
0: Well, have you ever been in love?
1: How you sound. I've been in love 4 times. But tell me,
2: can anyone explain the thrill of a kiss? No, no, no. But when two egg lips are pressed against yours, then you know, yes, you know.
1: Ah, vous vive.
2: Oh, can anyone explain